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1: 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Since 1993, same location, Rocky Ridge and Westheimer, it's Nick's Place!
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1: Texas Tech transfer quarterback Brandon Sorsby plans to enter the NFL supplemental draft.
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4: 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News last night, if you're just tuning in and you're unaware, another twist and turn in the Brandon Sorsby situation with Texas Tech. He is now, this is the player, the quarterback that was a transfer from Indiana to Cincinnati to Texas Tech, has never played a game at Texas Tech, and now he's entering the NFL supplemental draft as he was ruled ineligible, then ruled eligible, then the Big 12 was filing a lawsuit against Texas Tech that potentially would have him ineligible again. But the ruling would be past the deadline entrance for the NFL supplemental draft. So as best as I can explain, the supplemental draft is a draft that the NFL holds, and it's not every year because not everyone is going to enter it, and there may not be applicants for it. It's for players that would have a change of status post the NFL draft that would apply to be in the NFL supplemental draft. How do they draft? Well, they have a three-tiered lottery system that will determine an order. And then teams will submit a bid by way of a pick for a player. So, for example, let's just use the Packers because Smalls is sitting here. A Packers would say, we are submitting our third-round pick in 2027 as our bid for Brandon Sorsby, which means if someone submits a second-round pick, the Packers no longer could be eligible for him. So every team has an opportunity, they don't always do it, to submit a draft pick for a bid for a player. Mm-hmm. So that is what we are about to walk into here. Field Yates, ESPN NFL insider analyst host, had this to say about Sorsby's ability and the supplemental draft.
5: From a talent standpoint, make no mistake about it. If Brandon Sorsby played well in 2026, he was going to go in the first round of 2027. This guy's

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1: 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Do I out you on what just happened? I think, yeah. Smalls just said to me, CeCe, 4 seconds before we came back on, she's like, I can't hear anything. Can you hear anything? And I'm like, yeah. She goes, oh, wait, I'm not plugged in. I was
2: First day?
3: Oh, my gosh.
4: I was unplugged.
1: So let's just see for a second
4: here. But we're locked in.
1: Yeah. All three of us agree with the Rich Paul assessment that 10 to 12 teams have definitely called for LeBron.
4: They should.
1: Right. It's where he's going to go that becomes the conversation. Calvin in Compton watching on ESPNU joins us at 888-SAY-ESPN.

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0: those guys that I would get away from a fight. Like, I'm not sure I would give, you know, I'm sitting here with my own concerns on C.J. Stroud. On Bryce Young, I think he definitely has a limited floor, ceiling.
1: You think?
0: Yeah, so I'm really going to pay $40 million plus, because he's not getting to the $50 million range. You're going to play $40 million plus. That's the going rate for a starting quarterback now.
1: Yep. 713-780-3776. If you want to get in here, let's break. We got a lot to do this morning here on ESPN 97.5, but you are more than welcome to get in and hang with us. In the meantime, talk a little jewelry with Zadig.
0: Yeah, Zadig Jewelers is 28,000 square feet. 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

0: want to watch our Stros or any other MLB team, we got your game on.
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0: Nick's Place! June 11th, the games kick off. We will have all the games televised with sound. So come on in, bring your crew, stay all day, and eat like a boss. Since 1993, same location, Rocky Ridge and Westheimer, it's Nick's Place!
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0: Mats Orloff from Atletico Madrid. I would really keep an eye on Norway. That's a pretty cool one. Argentina, title defense, right? Lionel Messi, they want to go back-to-back. This is a big thing for Argentina. It's only been done twice, and it hasn't been done in a long time. It was only Italy and Brazil who did it. And then Austria and Jordan. Marcel Sabitzer, excellent player from Dortmund. David Alaba, some people remember him from Bayern Munich. He's on Real Madrid. You know, sometimes the games we don't think are the highlight games end up being the good ones, like last night with Iran and New Zealand.
1: Yep, we'll see. We will see. That's Glenn Davis, the foremost authority, every morning right here, 8 o'clock, brought to you by Kaplan Sinus Relief on ESPN 97.5. Glenn, as always, man, great stuff. Have a great day watching. This is so much fun. Great talking to you, and we will do it again tomorrow.
0: Thanks to Kaplan. I'll see you guys at the blackjack table.
1: Yep, come on. Thanks, get man. Here. Kaplan Sinus Relief. Doc Kaplan, you got when's your procedure?
2: Friday.
1: It's Friday?
2: Yeah.
1: Holy crap.
2: I go right from
1: you
2: East
1: have to
2: River
1: drink
2: 9
1: water, not drink eat anything.
2: Yep, can't eat anything cuz I'm going to have some anesthesia, so can't eat anything that anytime after midnight. I'm probably going to eat like 6 at night and be done with it until the next day.
1: Well, you already got a plan for Thursday.
2: Yeah, I got a plan.
1: That's great. He's already planning his food for Thursday, everybody.
2: I got a plan.
1: That's great.
2: I got a plan to when to stop.
1: I'm planning on combining here, Mapesy, and I'm going to start with the combination with IBEW. IBEW, it's Local 66. 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I've been thinking about this a lot, how good this is, how cool this is for people. You're at a job that you don't really like. You're at a dead-end job. 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
2: So the games today in the World Cup start a little bit later. 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No games today until 2, and that's France and Senegal. 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
2: 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You can find him on X at Glenn Davis, Sock, S-O-C. Glenn Davis, my boy. Team USA looked great, winning 4-1, and most importantly, I thought they played an entertaining, good, aggressive American style of attacking style of soccer. What did you think?
4: I am in agreement with you, Will. I think it's, you know, the great soccer-playing nations in the world, it's not only about winning, but the fans demand winning and the aesthetics and the way you play.

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